kids to get any while living under his roof. Randy Travis is releasing a new album. It's his first since his 2013 career-changing Stroke. It's going to feature lost songs remixed and remastered by longtime producer Kyle Lenning. I'm Katie, and that's your latest country music news.

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8: Riding Hearts Festival's not going ahead in 2026. The organisers have taken a year off, but plan to return in 2027, bigger and better than ever. John Party and his wife Summer are divorcing after 5 years of marriage. They posted a joint statement, with John later posting to his story saying he'll be taking some time off social media. I'm Katie, and that's your latest country music news.

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1: The footy player turned country singer Tucker Wetmore's been teasing an album which feels all so close from it. Who told you that? This Casey Barnes anthem is for the person who stands by you through the highs and lows. She does. And head to the iHeart Country Win page to win tickets to see Brad Cox. What are the odds? 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
7: Kane Brown has one strict rule for his kids. Despite being covered in tattoos, he's not going to allow his kids to get any while living under his roof. Randy Travis is releasing a new album. It's his first since his 2013 career-changing Stroke. It's going to feature lost songs remixed and remastered by longtime producer Kyle Lenning. I'm Katie, and that's your latest country music news.
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9: In sport, West Tigers co-captain Jerome Luai was nowhere to be seen after last night's thrashing by the Warriors. The Tigers fell 32-6 at Campbelltown Stadium as rumours swirl around Luai's future with the club. He's reportedly been given permission to shop around for the 2027 season before joining the PNG Chiefs in 2028. Coach Benji Marshall shutting down all questions about the rumours at the post-match press conference.
10: Oh, look, we're not going to talk about that today. That can come up at another time and place. We just want to get through the game.
9: And Spain is through to the World Cup semi-finals, taking down Belgium this morning 2-1. That is the latest in news and sport.
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1: 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The Wolf Brothers are here, Nick and Tom. 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
5: The countdown timer we've all been waiting on has ended. Garth Brooks has announced the Blame It All On My Roots tour. What we know so far is that all the shows will be in arenas, the tickets will be the same price for every seat, but we don't know yet if he's coming to Australia. The Tamworth Country Music Festival has announced its ambassadors for next year. It's the first time they've had five ambassadors. It's Adam Harvey, Amber Lawrence, Dear Tommy, Max Jackson and Robbie Mortimer. I'm Katie and that's your latest country music news.
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6: Sport. Two games in the AFL this afternoon with St Kilda taking on Port at Docklands and the Giants doing battle with Geelong in Sydney. Tonight, Carlton meets Hawthorn and Adelaide hosts Gold Coast. Last night, Collingwood beat North Melbourne by just 4 points at Docklands. At the World Cup, Spain is through to the semi-finals after defeating Belgium 2-1. The Spaniards will face tournament favourite France on Wednesday. Jannik Sinner has comprehensively beaten Novak Djokovic 6-4, 6-4, 6-4 to advance to the men's final at Wimbledon. He'll clash with Alexander Zverev tomorrow night. And in motor racing, the supercars are in action today with a 200-kilometre race in Townsville. That's the sport. I'm Michaela Carr.
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1: The footy player turned country singer Tucker Wetmore's been teasing an album which feels all so close. From it, Who Told You That? This Casey Barnes anthem is for the person who stands by you through the highs and lows. She does. And head to the iHeart Country Win page to win tickets to see Brad Cox. What are the odds? 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
7: Riding Hearts Festival's not going ahead in 2026. The organisers have taken a year off, but plan to return in 2027, bigger and better than ever. John Party and his wife Summer are divorcing after 5 years of marriage. They posted a joint statement, with John later posting to his story saying he'll be taking some time off social media. I'm Katie, and that's your latest country music news.
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8: Co-captain Jerome Luai will leave the West Tigers at the end of the season, the club confirming he's used a get-out clause to move to new franchise, the PNG Chiefs. On the field today, the Dolphins take on the Sharks, the Bulldogs meet the Raiders, and the Roosters face the Eels. Spain will play World Cup favourite France next Wednesday in the first semi-final of the tournament after beating Belgium 2-1. In tennis, Jannik Sinner is through to the men's final at Wimbledon after disposing of Novak Djokovic in their semi, 6-4, 6-4, 6-4. He'll meet Alexander Zverev tomorrow night. And Australian pole vaulter Nina Kennedy has posted a personal best at the Monaco Diamond League with a leap of 4.95 metres. That's the sport. I'm Makata Carr.
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The three-time Golden Guitar winner hits stages across the country this July and August with special guests, The Vans and Max Jackson. 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Tickets and info at livenation.com.au.

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6: You're on iHeart Country Australia with me, Hayley Jensen, your Artist of the Week. Burn It Down was definitely also about, I guess, reclaiming your power and stepping into your power and having, you know, people tell you that you can't do things or that you shouldn't do things. I guess it was probably more coming from the perspective of, like, being in the music industry for, you know, now for 20-something years and, you know, the no's that you get and festivals that you get turned down from. Well, you get way more no's in this industry than you do yeses, so you just got to take every yes as like a, you know, multiply it in your own mind. But all of that negativity, somebody that takes it in two ways: you can shrivel up like, you know, like a sultana and never do anything, or you can just choose to prove people wrong.

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2: 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Catch me on my Wild as the Wind tour across Australia from August. There are beautiful, gorgeous people out there. And I have to give a shout out to the incredible country music community and the beautiful fans and supporters of country music that feel more like family, to be honest, than fans. You know, I very rarely refer to these people as my fans. They're my supporters, they're my community, and they end up being your friends, you know, and they're there cheering you on. And you know, so I'm really grateful to be surrounded by, you know, my little community, my Hayley's Comets, that are all cheering me on and lifting me up and wanting to see me do better and be there for all of those moments as well, and that gives them joy too. So it's a reciprocal thing, it's an energy exchange, and it's a beautiful thing that I'm able to, you know, environment that I'm able to live in and cultivate and create.

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1: The footy player turned country singer Tucker Wetmore's been teasing an album which feels all so close from it. 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
1: 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The Wolf Brothers are here, Nick and Tom. 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
2: I'm Hayley Jensen. Catch me on my Wild as the Wind tour across Australia from August. If people come to my show, I want them to just feel like they've had a really beautiful, fun time, but also just like a beautiful time connecting with other people. You know, we spend so much time on our phones, scrolling and connecting digitally with people. The most gorgeous thing about live music is just that connection, that energy exchange, when we're all singing along and looking into each other's faces and having the time of our lives. I want people to feel like they've had an escape from whatever's going on in their life, you know, just for that bit of time, that they can take that memory, those memories and that experience and, you know, remind themselves at any time during the day, like, gee, that felt good, you know, and go back to that place. How

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2: You're on iHeartCountry Australia with me, Hayley Jensen, your Artist of the Week. One of the biggest decisions that I ever made was to leave my ex-husband. And I remember leaving this person and thinking, oh my gosh, my life's over, I'm 27 and I'm going to be a divorcee. But it couldn't have been further than the truth. I literally feel like my life began at that point. And yes, I'd had all these awesome experiences before, but it was just beginning. And I took a giant leap of faith at that time and a bit of a risk too. I'd always been fairly shy and you know, I knew that I wanted to do this big, exciting thing, but it took a lot within me. I'm a bit of an introvert, I guess I always was. So to sort of step out of my comfort zone and push through that, you know, was a challenge.

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5: The countdown timer we've all been waiting on has ended. Garth Brooks has announced the Blame It All On My Roots tour. What we know so far is that all the shows will be in arenas, the tickets will be the same price for every seat, but we don't know yet if he's coming to Australia. The Tamworth Country Music Festival has announced its ambassadors for next year. It's the first time they've had 5 ambassadors. It's Adam Harvey, Amber Lawrence, Dear Tommy, Max Jackson, and Robbie Mortimer. I'm Katie, and that's your latest country music news.
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7: Sport. The departure of West Tigers co-captain Jerome Luai has been confirmed by the club. He finishes up at the end of the season after triggering his get-out clause to move to new franchise, the PNG Chiefs. On the field today, the Sharks lead the Dolphins 24-0 in the first half of their match. Later, the Bulldogs meet the Raiders and the Roosters face the Eels. The first semi-final has been set up at the World Cup, with Spain taking on France on Wednesday after the Spaniards beat Belgium this morning 2-1. In tennis, Jannik Sinner will face Alexander Zverev in tomorrow night's men's final at Wimbledon after beating Novak Djokovic in their semis. And Brody Gostecki has started from pole position in today's Supercars 500 race in Townsville. That's the sport. I'm Michaela Carr.
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out of the blue, drifting off to the evening news. She said, honey, what would you do if you'd have never met me? I just laughed, said, I don't know. I could take a couple

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7: Kane Brown has one strict rule for his kids. Despite being covered in tattoos, he's not going to allow his kids to get any while living under his roof. Randy Travis is releasing a new album. It's his first since his 2013 career-changing Stroke. It's going to feature lost songs remixed and remastered by longtime producer Kyle Lenning. I'm Katie, and that's your latest country music news.
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8: Sport. St Kilda is still in contention for a wild card ahead of the finals after beating Port Adelaide today by 14 points at Docklands. The Pound not only lost the match, but also superstar Zach Butters, who injured his ankle and had to be helped from the field. The Giants are taking on Geelong in Sydney in a quarter time. The Cats are leading by 18 points. Spain will play World Cup favourite France next Wednesday in the first semi-final of the tournament after beating Belgium this morning 2-1. In tennis, Jannik Sinner is through to tomorrow night's men's final at Wimbledon against Alexander Zverev after disposing of Novak Djokovic in straight sets. And Australian pole vaulter Nina Kennedy has posted a personal best at Monaco with a jump of 4.95 metres. That's the sport. I'm Michaela Carr.
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1: The footy player turned country singer Tucker Wetmore's been teasing an album which feels all so close from it. Who told you that? This Casey Barnes anthem is for the person who stands by you through the highs and lows. She does. And head to the iHeart Country Win page to win tickets to see Brad Cox. What are the odds? 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
9: Riding Hearts Festival's not going ahead in 2026. The organisers have taken a year off, but plan to return in 2027, bigger and better than ever. John Party and his wife Summer are divorcing after 5 years of marriage. They posted a joint statement, with John later posting to his story saying he'll be taking some time off social media. I'm Katie, and that's your latest country music news.
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2: The footy player turned country singer Tucker Wetmore's been teasing an album which feels all so close from it. 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What are the odds?
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1: The footy player turned country singer Tucker Wetmore's been teasing an album which feels all so close from it. Who told you that? 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
1: 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The Wolf Brothers are here, Nick and Tom. 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

Our very own Brad Cox takes his multiple dimensions Australian tour on the road. 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The three-time Golden Guitar winner hits stages across the country this July and August with special guests, The Vans and Max Jackson. 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Catch Brad Cox in his multiple dimensions Australian tour this winter. Tickets and info at livenation.com.au.

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1: The footy player turned country singer Tucker Wetmore's been teasing an album which feels all so close. From it, Who Told You That? This Casey Barnes anthem is for the person who stands by you through the highs and lows. She does. 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

0: Our very own Brad Cox takes his Multiple Dimensions Australian Tour on the road. 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
1: The footy player turned country singer Tucker Wetmore's been teasing an album which feels all so close from it. Who told you that? This Casey Barnes anthem is for the person who stands by you through the highs and lows. She does. And head to the iHeart Country win page to win tickets to see Brad Cox. 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

0: time zone am I on? What country am I in?
1: It doesn't matter. It's 5 o'clock somewhere.
0: It's always on 5 in Margaritaville, come to think of it.
1: Yeah, I heard that.
0: You've been there, haven't you?
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0: You're my friend.
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0: Yeah.
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1: The footy player turned country singer Tucker Wetmore's been teasing an album which feels all so close from it. Who told you that? This Casey Barnes anthem is for the person who stands by you through the highs and lows. She does. 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What are the odds? 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
1: I was going to say party animals, but I feel like you're quieting down a little bit, boys. 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The Wolf Brothers are here, Nick and Tom. 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
1: 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Despite being covered in tattoos, he's not going to allow his kids to get any while living under his roof. Randy Travis is releasing a new album. It's his first since his 2013 career-changing Stroke. It's going to feature lost songs remixed and remastered by longtime producer Kyle Lenning. I'm Katie, and that's your latest country music news.

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8: Riding Heights Festival's not going ahead in 2026. The organisers have taken a year off, but plan to return in 2027, bigger and better than ever. John Party and his wife Summer are divorcing after 5 years of marriage. They posted a joint statement, with John later posting to his story saying he'll be taking some time off social media. I'm Katie, and that's your latest country music news.

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1: The footy player turned country singer Tucker Wetmore's been teasing an album which feels all so close from it. 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This Casey Barnes anthem is for the person who stands by you through the highs and lows. She does. 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
3: The countdown timer we've all been waiting on has ended. Garth Brooks has announced the Blame It All On My Roots tour. What we know so far is that all the shows will be in arenas, the tickets will be the same price for every seat, but we don't know yet if he's coming to Australia. The Tamworth Country Music Festival has announced its ambassadors for next year. It's the first time they've had five ambassadors. It's Adam Harvey, Amber Lawrence, Dear Tommy, Max Jackson, and Robbie Mortimer. I'm Katie, and that's your latest country music news.

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0: Our very own Brad Cox takes his multiple dimensions Australian tour on the road. 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
8: Kane Brown has one strict rule for his kids. Despite being covered in tattoos, he's not going to allow his kids to get any while living under his roof. Randy Travis is releasing a new album. It's his first since his 2013 career-changing Stroke. It's going to feature lost songs remixed and remastered by longtime producer Kyle Lenning. I'm Katie, and that's your latest country music news.

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1: The footy player turned country singer Tucker Wetmore's been teasing an album which feels all so close from it. 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She does. 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

0: Overseas, 15 people have been killed after a speedboat capsized in Vietnam. The incident happened off an island in the country's south, with 21 passengers also hospitalized. All 15 fatalities are believed to be Indian tourists. Iran's supreme leader claims he's seeking vengeance for the death of his father and predecessor. In a written statement, Mojtaba Khamenei says vengeance must certainly take place. His father and former leader was killed in February during a US-Israeli airstrike. And Iran has been seriously injured during Spain's annual bull run. Authorities say a participant in the event was pierced by a horn in the face, with 12 other people also treated for less severe injuries.
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2: Sport.
0: In sport, the Sharks have kept the Dolphins scoreless at home, smashing the team 66-0. Cronulla had already secured a 24-point halftime lead, more than doubling that by full-time. Dolphins co-captain Tom Gilbert issuing an apology after the thrashing.
3: We are sorry for our fans, especially our Redcliffe fans as well. It's disappointing for them, as it is disappointing for us, but about bouncing back, we will bounce back, but have to address a few things in the short term.
0: Bulldogs captain Stephen Crichton's been stretchered off the field during their 40-16 loss to the Raiders. Crichton's injury came late in the game and was due to an incidental bump from Noah Martin. And just 1 hour to go until England take on Norway in the World Cup quarterfinals, the clash will be held in Miami. That's the latest in news and sport.
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0: Fine in Brisbane with a top of 23, similar in Sydney, wet and 13 in Melbourne, showers in Adelaide, fine in Perth and partly cloudy in 32 in Darwin.
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4: Good morning, you are on Weekend Brekkie with Jackie Harvey, waking up for your Sunday morning in style. Hope you guys are having a great weekend, whatever it is you're up to. Maybe just driving along in your car right now, maybe heading to work, whatever it is. We have got the best country tracks heading your way, including a brand new one to kick us off for this morning. Now, Taylor Swift, we all know she started off in the country music scene, made some huge waves, and I think she just went to every other genre after that and absolutely slayed it every single time. But I have a feeling this next album could be a country one. You know, we've just recently seen her team up on stage with Lainey Wilson to duet on her song Love Story. She's also just released this track, which features on the brand new Toy Story 5. It's a country one. It's called I Knew It, I Knew You, and it plays right here on your home for new country.

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0: Vincent Mason, What You Want here on iHeart Country Australia. Good morning, you're on Weekend Brekkie with Jackie Harvey. Hope you guys are having a great weekend, a great Sunday start so far. This one, though, it is bound to get you up and about. Tim McGraw, Truck Yeah, it plays right here on your home for new country.
1: Got a little Wayne popping on my iPod, thumping on the subs in the back of my crew cab. Redneck

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Dierks Bentley, Somewhere on a Beach. It's right here on iHeart Country Australia. And if you're heading to the Gympie Music Muster, you'll catch me somewhere there as well. It's my first time heading along. And you know what? I've been thinking recently what I should pack, what I should take. And I'm not going to lie, I've recently been hitting the ukulele. I've learnt three songs now. So I'm wondering if I should take it along, maybe give it a spin. Not the best singer. So if anyone else has some vocals, would like to jump in and have a sesh with me, hit me up. Let's go, Gympie U Muster. I'm so excited for that one. That's coming up next month as well. But right now, we've got some Atlas for you. Devil Ain't Done. It's playing right here on your home for New Country.

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0: Tucker Wetmore, Wind Up Missing You right here on iHeart Country Australia. Good morning, you're on Weekend Brekkie with Jackie Harvey. Now, Tucker Wetmore, he has finally dropped a song he's been teasing for quite some time now on Friday. And great news for you is we have added that track to the playlist from Monday. So you'll be hearing that one coming up very soon as well. It's a bop. It'll get you up and about. I can guarantee that for sure. But on the way next, Kaylee Bell. For me, it plays right after this.
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Carter Faith, Bar Star here on iHeart Country Australia. Good morning, you're on Weekend Brekkie with Jackie Harvey, and the Calgary Stampede is currently on this week, and this is one of those things that I have always wanted to go, a bucket list place. If you're not sure what the Calgary Stampede is, it is basically just a week full of all things horses, you know, bull riding, horsemanship, but also it's got the music side as well. Biggest names in country music are there, including Dasha. She's there as well. I'd love to go and check it out one year, that's for sure. But we've got this track from Dasha right now. Oh, Anna, it plays right now on your home for new country. Empty

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3: 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Whoa, what was that?
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0: Our very own Brad Cox takes his Multiple Dimensions Australian Tour on the road. 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
5: Hi there, I'm Jai Moss. Starting overseas, a man arrested on suspicion of murdering a former UK politician has been released. 78-year-old Anne Widdecombe was found dead at her home on Thursday local time, police arresting a 26-year-old man shortly after. He's now been released, with authorities saying he's no longer part of the investigation. Meantime, an Australian has died in a Bali immigration detention centre. Authorities say the 39-year-old man was awaiting deportation when he was found unresponsive in his cell. Immigration officials say the Australian embassy has been contacted and investigations into the death are underway. Back home, a town in central Queensland has been temporarily put on lockdown. Residents in Emu Park, east of Rockhampton, were told to stay indoors yesterday afternoon following reports of shots fired in the area. The PSPA was lifted around 1 hour later with no injuries reported. A WA Labor MP has had his electorate office vandalised in what he claims was a targeted incident. The office was significantly damaged overnight on Friday, with the woman arrested but released into the death are underway. Back home, a town in central Queensland has been temporarily put on lockdown. Residents in Emu Park, east of Rockhampton, were told to stay indoors yesterday afternoon following reports of shots fired in the area. The PSPA

0: more than 4 years. Buckingham Palace confirming the meeting took place at Highgrove House on Friday.
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0: Checking sport now, the Crows have moved into the top four in the AFL ladder after smashing the Suns at home. Adelaide managed to defeat the Gold Coast 128-49 at Adelaide Oval last night. Suns coach Damien Hardwick says it wasn't their night.
3: Tried throwing the magnets round, sort of just made it worse. Went back to what we knew. Just couldn't get nothing going. Ended up just chasing your tail. Couldn't get anything moving forward. So attack from the back half at this ground, it's the hardest place to be.
0: Meantime, the Giants have secured a 13-point win over the Cats. GWS left the clash with Geelong with a final score of 86-73, with Cats star Jeremy Cameron taken off the field in an ambulance due to a collarbone injury. And England take on Norway in the World Cup quarterfinals in Miami. That's the latest in news and sport.
1: Weather.
0: Fine in Brisbane with a top of 23, similar in Sydney, wet and 13 in Melbourne, showers in Adelaide, fine in Perth and partly cloudy and 32 in Darwin.
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4: Good morning. You're waking up on Weekend Brekkie with Jackie Harvey. Hope you guys are having a great weekend, a great Sunday morning so far. We have still got our Australian Artist Hour. That is kicking off from 8 a.m. this morning. But we're going to kick off this hour with an Aussie who is doing massive things right now. He's selling out shows in America. He's making his debut at the Grand Ole Opry with a standing ovation, as well as so much more. This guy just blowing up. I'm talking, of course, about Mac Geiger, Camp Draft Queen. It plays right here on your home for New Country.

Warren Zider's drinking game. It is right here on iHeart Country Australia. Good morning. You're waking up on Weekend Brekkie with Jackie Harvey, where you can keep it on iHeart Country Australia. You can sign up to our country club to stay up to date. Chris Jansen plays for you right now. Power of Positive Drinking plays right here on your home for New Country. 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
1: The footy player turned country singer Tucker Wetmore's been teasing an album which feels all so close from it. Who told you that? This Casey Barnes anthem is for the person who stands by you through the highs and lows. She does. 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

Max McNown, Forever Ain't Long Enough here on iHeart Country Australia. Good morning, you're on Weekend Brekkie with Jackie Harvey and Drake Milligan. He is currently in Australia right now. He's already performed in Melbourne, in Sydney. He's currently this weekend at the Lasso Country Music Festival. If you were lucky enough to head along, an absolutely stacked lineup. I am definitely going to make myself available to head along to that one next year. But we've got brand new music from Drake Milligan right now. Old Flames, Old Whiskey plays right here on your home for New Country. Old Flames.

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0: Lahi. I'm never coming back. It's here on iHeart Country Australia. Good morning. You're on Weekend Brekkie with Jackie Harvey. And still to come, we've got your boy Morgan Evans, who has been doing plenty of shows around Australia. He also did a road trip from Townsville up to Darwin, Cairns, I think. Took a couple of days, but awesome to follow along on his journey on his socials. Letting You Go, it plays right after this. Oh my,
1: 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Love Aussie hits. 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

in for your Sunday morning. It's right here on iHeart Country, Australia. You're hanging out on Weekend Brekkie with Jackie Harvey. And right now, we've got a brand new team up, Charles Wesley Godwin. Now, he has teamed up with your boy, Luke Combs. I'm absolutely loving this track from these guys. Better That Way plays right now.

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5: News.
6: Morning, I'm Jai Morse. The first strain of H5 bird flu has been detected in a native Australian seabird. The disease has been confirmed in a greater crested tern, the federal government describing it as a disturbing development. All other 11 cases have involved migratory birds from the sub-Antarctic region. Overseas, 15 people have died in waters off Vietnam after a speedboat capsized. The boat carrying 32 Indian tourists overturned around 400 metres from an island in the country's south. 21 passengers were also taken to hospital following the incident. Hundreds of thousands of Aussies could be missing out on free, life-saving bowel cancer screenings. A campaign led by the Australian government in partnership with Cancer Council Australia is urging locals to start screening from the age of 45 and to continue screening every 2 years.
7: Bowel cancer waits for no one. This test could save your life.
6: Minister for Health and Ageing, Mark Butler, speaking there. And calls for investigations into Sydney's light rail after 3 major incidents within 24 hours. New South Wales Rail Tram and Bus Union says the frequency of incidents is deeply alarming and the public deserves better. It comes after 2 trams recently caught on fire in the city's CBD and another's brakes failed.
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5: Sport.
6: In sport, the Sharks have kept the Dolphins scoreless at home, smashing the team 66-0. Cronulla had already secured a 24-point halftime lead, more than doubling that by full-time. Dolphins co-captain Tom Gilbert issuing an apology after the thrashing.
8: We are sorry for our fans, especially our Redcliffe fans as well. It's disappointing for them, as it is disappointing for us, but about bouncing back, we will bounce back, but we have to address a few things in the short term, and like I said, we're just embarrassed.
6: Roosters winger Daniel Tupou celebrated his 300th game with a win over the Eels, and Linda Noskova's won the Wimbledon's women's singles, becoming the 3rd Czech woman to do so in 4 years. Jannik Sinner will take on Alexander Zverev in the men's final tomorrow. That's the latest in news and sport.
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6: Fine in Brisbane with a top of 23, similar in Sydney, wet and 13 in Melbourne, showers in Adelaide, fine in Perth and partly cloudy and 32 in Darwin.
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9: Good morning, you're on Weekend Brekkie with Jackie Harvey. It's right here on iHeart Country Australia. And we're in the 8 a.m. hour, which means it is time to kickstart our non-stop Australian country music artist hour. We're going to kick it off with Max Jackson. She's been busy. She's been touring right around Australia. If she's coming to a town near you, make sure you go and check her out. She's absolutely amazing up on that stage. Hold My Horses. It plays right now.

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0: Melody Dyer, Memphis T-shirts here on iHeart Country Australia. Good morning, you're on Weekend Brekkie with Jackie Harvey. And if you're looking to hear what the hottest 30 songs were of the week this week, well, we got you sorted. We got you hooked up with the iHeart Country Countdown. That's kicking off a little later on today from 4 p.m. if you want to check that one out. But right now, we are currently in our Australian Country Music Artist Hour with James Johnson for you right now, Country Boys.
1: 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And trucks we take drifting. Yeah, that's what we call toys. Old boots and blue jeans. No, there's no mistaking. We were country boys.

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It's your opportunity to have your say about the music we play. 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

Fala Rodriguez with her latest one, Honky Tonk Healing. It's here on iHeart Country Australia. You're on Weekend Brekkie, hanging out with me, Jackie Harvey. Hope you're having a great Sunday morning start so far. We're going to get into this one right now from the Wolf Brothers. I love all of their releases at the moment. So good, including this track, Living the Dream. It's playing right here on your home for new country in your Australian Country Music Artist Hour.

0: Brad Cox, Beau in the Back here on iHeart Country Australia. And Brad Cox is hitting the road this winter for his Multiple Dimensions Australian tour. He's bringing the Vans and Max Jackson on the road with him as well. He's going to so many places, locations around Australia. Could be coming to a town near you, and you could be scoring yourself a double pass to head along. All you need to do is jump online to enter at iHeart.com. We've got more Australian music on the way with Taylor Moss and Piper Rodriguez next.
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7: 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Yeah.

and Piper Rodriguez for your Sunday morning here on iHeart Country Australia. Good morning. You are on Weekend Brekkie with Jackie Harvey. But that is just about where I leave it today, guys. Enjoy the rest of your weekend. I'll be back next week bright and early from 6 a.m. I'll catch you guys then. See ya. Hooroo. Have a good one.

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0: Our very own Brad Cox takes his multiple dimensions Australian tour on the road. 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
1: 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Our mum had her hands full raising us and now it's our turn because, yep, all three of us are new mums too. But just because we

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3: Hey there, I'm Jai Morse. Starting with breaking news, and a 48-year-old man has been charged with murder following the discovery of a woman's body in Queensland. The body was discovered late last night in bushland north of Toowoomba, believed to belong to missing woman Yana Armstrong. The 48-year-old man is set to face court tomorrow as investigations continue. Meantime, Melbourne's footy community has come together to bid farewell to one of their own. 27-year-old Nathan Fitzgerald passed away last week after sustaining serious head injuries during a reserves match in the city's north. The memorial ceremony was attended by more than 1,000 people. And in other news, a national campaign is urging younger Australians to screen for bowel cancer. Australians aged between 45 and 49 are being encouraged to request their first free kit to take part. Minister for Health and Ageing, Mark Butler, says we need more people to actually return the kits.
4: At the moment, only about 4 in 10 Australians who receive a kit in the mail return it. If that number increased to just 6 in 10, we'd literally save about 85,000 lives over the next 15 years. So when a kit comes through into your letterbox, don't put it in a drawer. Certainly don't throw it in the bin. Go through the process, put it in the mail.
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3: In sport, Roosters winger Daniel Tupou celebrated his 300th game with a hat-trick. He becomes the first ever player to pull off the move during their 300th game, guiding the Roosters to a 28-12 win over the Eels. The Dolphins have been thrashed by the Sharks, remaining scoreless while Cronulla piled on 66 points. It moves the Sharks into the top 4 on the ladder and sees the Finns drop to number 6. Coach Christian Wolf acknowledging it was a shocker.
5: All we can do is apologise, and we're a little bit embarrassed for the performance. As I said, I'm not quite sure where it came from, and as I said before, we've been great for 11 weeks. Had plenty of things to be really proud of, but we don't tonight.
3: Into the World Cup, it's currently 1-1 between Norway and England as they compete for a spot in the semi-finals. That's the latest in news and sport.
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3: Fine in Brisbane with a top of 23, similar in Sydney, wet and 13 in Melbourne, showers in Adelaide, fine in Perth, and partly cloudy and 32 in Darwin.
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6: Hey, I'm Hayley Jensen, and this is my brand new single, Wild as the Wind. It's certainly about finding your North Star and following your own intuition and being able to do that. You know, finding people around you that support you and encourage you. And, you know, I left this awful relationship, and for weeks I was like sleeping on people's couches and going to, at the time I was working a corporate job because he'd said, go back, I want you to do a normal job. And so I was working in this corporate job and kind of just dreaming of doing music. And I had to take that risk to sort of find that freedom. And, you know, it took me, I guess, a few good years of just kind of exploring what my life was going to be like, or aside from being under this sort of oppression, I guess, or this position where I didn't get to choose what I wanted to do with my life and with my time, and I didn't get to choose to do things that made me feel happy and fulfilled. That was kind of, you know, sort of forbidden in a way. It sounds so old school now that I talk about it, you know, but as I would dare say, there's a lot of people listening to this that might find themselves in a similar situation where they've got a passion or a dream or something that they want to do or achieve in their life, and they, you know, the person that they're with is holding them back from that. So for me, freedom, I guess, is surrounding yourself with people that love you and encourage you and will run along beside you, cheering you on.

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2: I'm Hayley Jensen. Catch me on my Wild as the Wind tour across Australia from August. I'm somebody that holds my cards pretty close to my chest. And, you know, it's probably through going through all of these experiences, having a life, you know, quite young that was in the public eye and having people point fingers and say whether they like you or not, and when they don't even really know you or any, you know, they've just made a decision based on 5 seconds of television or whatever. So it is hard sometimes to determine whether people are there for you and are on your side or are just trying to get something from you or whatever it is. You have to trust your gut and your intuition in that as well, you know. So I think it's important to be like a little protective of who you let into your world.

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3: 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Whoa, what was that?
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1: The footy player turned country singer Tucker Wetmore's been teasing an album which feels all so close from it. Who told you that? This Casey Barnes anthem is for the person who stands by you through the highs and lows. She does. And head to the iHeart Country Win page to win tickets to see Brad Cox. What are the odds? I could bottle them up, I could put them in a song. Falling, what are the odds? 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
2: You're on iHeartCountry Australia with me, Hayley Jensen, your Artist of the Week. It's crazy. I was actually just reflecting on this year and how monstrous it has actually been. I thought last year was huge. And then when I stopped and reflected on this year, you know, CMC Rocks, Meatstock, going back to the UK again, how awesome to be invited back to another country again to perform my music at a massive festival. Maren Morris is going to be there. Bailey Zimmerman, like, what? I'll keep an eye on him, guys, don't worry. But, and then, you know, I was awarded this incredible grant to go out and continue to tour my album Country Soul and share my new music and connect with more and more people. I just feel so lucky. I feel so grateful that I get to do this. And, you know, I think it's really important to stop every now and again and reflect what you've been doing, because it's so easy, particularly when you're running your own business and you're thinking about, you're always thinking ahead, I've got to write the next album, I've got to do the next two, what are we doing next, what songs are we going to bring in, how are we going to do this? It's all future focused. To actually stop and reflect and look at, like, to me, I'm sort of pinching myself that CMC Rocks was actually this year. It feels like it was last year, you know, like things just, time goes so quickly and weekends pass so quickly when you're on the road and living out of suitcases and, you know, driving from town to town, that I wouldn't have it any other way. But it's so important to just stop every now and again and go,

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2: You're on iHeartCountry Australia with me, Hayley Jensen, your Artist of the Week. I was so shocked when I went to the UK last year. It had been quite a few years since I'd played there, you know, before then. It was in 2018, I think, was the first time I played in the UK. And then going back last year, and it has just exploded country music over there. Like, the festivals have multiplied exponentially and they're massive. And the fans are just, they are so supportive. Like, I have people from the UK ordering all of my merch online. And so I'm like, wait, I'm coming. It's going to cost you like $45 to send that t-shirt. And they're like, no, I want it for when you get here. I'm like, I love you. But I remember even just last year when I was there, the applause just, it was like a standing ovation after every song. Like, people just loved it so much. And it was such an incredibly encouraging, gorgeous environment. I love it.

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